N45. Under the O, 65. O, 65. Under the G, 51. G, 51. Under the N, 32. N, 32.

Under the Eye, 17. 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

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I, 23. Under the B, 5. B, 5. Under the I, 28. I, 28.

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B. 10.

Now, ladies and gentlemen, it is time for the 50-ball recall. So I just want to mention that we're going to be doing this a little slower. I know we've got a lot of numbers, and the 10-second rule, which I tried my best to stick to, is kind of an OLG rule. So, unfortunately, that is kind of what it is. Oh, I just want to double-check. Do we have? No, okay. So we got a phone call, so I just want to make sure we didn't have a bingo up and coming, which has happened before during the 50-ball recall. So, yes, so as I was saying, the 50-ball recall will be done a little slower, and hopefully it's not too slow a pace. It's going to go back to kind of its regular pace next week. I do want to mention, though, our sponsor this week for the 50-ball recap or recall is the 11th Annual Multicultural Festival, which is coming to the Pembroke Waterfront on July 17th and 18th. That's at the Pembroke Waterfront Park, and it's presented by the Pembroke Public Library, the city, and the city of Pembroke. Now, this year's festivities will be taking place over 2 days. You're going to be able to experience a wide variety of musical and dance performances from around the world, interactive workshops, and delicious treats to take your taste buds on a globe-trotting tour. Get an early sample with the Pembroke Library's Multilicious event, where local restaurants will be serving signature and specialty dishes. The 11th Annual Multicultural Festival is on July 17th and 18th. For complete details, visit multiculturalfestival.ca. So we're going to start with the B. We're going to go with B2. 3. 4. Five. Seven. Nine. Ten. Thirteen. 14. 15. Under the I, we have 17. 18. 19. 21. 22. 23. 24. 26. 28. 29. 30. Under the N, we have 32. 34. 35. 37. 38. 39. 41. 42. 43. 44. 45. Under the G, we have 46. 48. 51. 52. 53. 54. 58.
59 and 60. Under the O, we have 61 64 65 66 67 70 72 74 and 75. And that, ladies and gentlemen, was your 50 ball recall. I do want to mention we're still in the middle of game number 3, playing for $2,000 tonight, as we are doing kind of a strange double bingo because of all the technical difficulties happening. Now it is time for our next number. Under the I, 21. Sorry, 20. There we go. Already called 21. Wow. Thank you. I, 21. 20. Again, why did I say it twice? Did I say the I? And I think my brain's just playing tricks on me. Too much sun today, maybe. So, I, 20. Under the O, 69 O, 69 Under the G, 49 G, 49. Under the N, 31. N, 31.

0: under the N, 33. Under the G, 55. G, 55. Under the B, 8. B, 8. And it looks like we may have a winner. We'll be right back.
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1: Congratulations, we have got one winner on game number one. So congratulations to Sylvie from Ottawa. She purchased her card at, we had a bit of a thing. Either Papa Ron's or B. Ron John's, which I've never heard of B. Ron John's, but if they're a new business that's carrying us, then awesome. If not, it might have been Papa Ron's, but either way, congratulations. Still have a little bit of time left on the clock, so I'm going to get to a few shout-outs while I wait for that time to run out. Of course, I do want to thank our shout-out sponsor. I do want to thank Scotty Beam for all he does at the radio station and honestly for kind of keeping the lights on during the bingo. So let's have a look at a few more of those shout-outs, shall we? We've got a shout-out going out to James from Colton Lake. Happy birthday. Oh, another birthday one. Happy birthday, Prince, with a nice little heart emoji. Love, Mom, XOXO. And a third shout-out. Welcome to Amanda and Chris to Bingo Night from Mo. Welcome, Amanda and Chris, and I promise you, not every night is as chaotic as this night has been for the bingo. And I want to thank everyone for their patience. I know it's been frustrating, it's been difficult, it's been kind of a hard night, and technical difficulties do happen, but hopefully, if we get a power outage, and that's the thing, we learn here at MyFM pretty quickly. There we go. Game number three is officially closed with one winner. But as I was saying, we learned here pretty quickly from mistakes and how things are handled. We had a weird power outage that cut off the mic last week. So next time that happens, we'll be a lot faster to either stop the show or kind of figure out how to fix it. So again, thank you everyone for your patience. Let's get to our consolation prize game. So next, we got a runner-up for a full card. Gets a prize of $400 this week. So let's get to our next number, shall we? Under the G, 50. G, 50. Under the G, 56. G, 56.

0: Under the O, 68. And 068, and it looks like we may have a winner. Winner, we'll be right back.
1: It's Jamie from MyFM in the Morning, along with Lorena. We'll be back in tomorrow morning, and we know how much bingo means to the Robbie Dean Family Counseling Center. 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And for those that reach out, maybe this is your weekly visit with a loved one, a friend, a family member. 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So whatever it means to you, make sure you let us know. And again, can't stress enough how much it means to the Robbie Dean Family Counseling Center. 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

0: ready, let's get back to MyFM Radio Bingo and find our next winner. It could be you.
1: And it looks like we've got six winners on game number four. Sorry about the long wait there. Taking down their information took a little bit of time. So congratulations to Samantha from Golden Lake. She purchased her card at Golden Lake Variety. Congratulations to Mary from Renfrew. She purchased her card at the warehouse in Renfrew. Congratulations to Stephanie from Eganville. She purchased her card at Papa Ron's. Congratulations to Donna from Madawaska, who purchased her card at Brewhem's. And congratulations to Kelly from Pembroke, who purchased her card at the Esso. And that is it, ladies and gentlemen. So six winners on that game, six winners on game number four. We still have a little bit of time left on the clock, so let's have a look at some events that we have coming up. I do know. We actually had one texted in, actually. So we got a shout-out to the Deep River Legion for hosting Nunavut Day. This is starting at 4 p.m. on July 9th. So, yeah, it's tomorrow. They're going to have some food, live music. This is from Michael, who made that little shout-out to the Deep River Legion. So we hope to see some good people there. We've also got one more shout-out here. Actually, not a shout-out, but actually a special event happening, actually, also from the 9th to the 12th. We've got the Beechburg Fair celebrating 170 years. So admission will include unlimited midway rides by the All Canadian Entertainment Company. Bring the whole family for pony rides. You got a Discovery Barn, pet show, bubble show, livestock exhibit, live music, car show, demolition derby. There we go. Game number four officially closed. I'll just finish this event quickly. So we got food trucks and more. This is on July 9th to the 12th. So there you have it. If you want some more upcoming events, go just visit our various websites, pembroketoday.ca, renfrewtoday.ca, and you can find all the events that are happening in around the area there. Once again, I just want to thank everyone for playing and everyone for their patience. I know it was a very long game today and for the last week and a bit, and a lot of confusion over kind of what was going on and how we're supposed to do things. We had legal regulations we need to follow when we postpone a game like that. So again, I want to thank everybody who supported the Robbie Dean Center in spite of all the mess that it was this week. I also want to congratulate all of our winners once again. I want to thank Marley for operating the soundboard. I also want to thank Maya and Audrey for answering the phones. Remember, if you have any questions, please email radiobingo@mbcmedia.ca. This is Ben for MyFM Radio Bingo. Until next time, have a good one.
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9: Here's the Ottawa Valley's three-day forecast from the MyFM Weather Center. Mainly cloudy tonight, 30% chance of showers early this evening. Showers more likely through the overnight hours with the risk of a thunderstorm, a low of 20. Tomorrow, cloudy, showers beginning near noon, risk of a thunderstorm in the morning and afternoon, 10 to 15 millimeters of rainfall expected, a high of 23 degrees with the humidity making it feel like 28. Tomorrow night, partly cloudy, 40% chance of showers, skies clearing before morning, the low 16. Friday, a mix of sun and clouds, slight chance of showers with a high of 26. I'm Cindy Klein with 104.9 MyFM, Pembroke and Petawawa's breaking and local news.

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10: Here's the Ottawa Valley's 3-day forecast from the MyFM Weather Center. Mainly cloudy tonight, 30% chance of showers early this evening. Showers more likely through the overnight hours, with the risk of a thunderstorm, a low of 20. Tomorrow, cloudy, showers beginning near noon, risk of a thunderstorm in the morning and afternoon, 10 to 15 millimeters of rainfall expected, a high of 23 degrees with the humidity making it feel like 28. Tomorrow night, partly cloudy, 40% chance of showers, skies clearing before morning, the low 16. Friday, a mix of sun and clouds, slight chance of showers with a high of 26. I'm Cindy Klein with 104.9 MyFM, Pembroke and Petawawa's breaking and local news.

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6: Here's the Ottawa Valley's three-day forecast from the MyFM Weather Center. Mainly cloudy tonight, 30% chance of showers early this evening. Showers more likely through the overnight hours with the risk of a thunderstorm, a low of 20. Tomorrow, cloudy, showers beginning near noon, risk of a thunderstorm in the morning and afternoon, 10 to 15 millimeters of rainfall expected, a high of 23 degrees with the humidity making it feel like 28. Tomorrow night, partly cloudy, 40% chance of showers, skies clearing before morning, the low 16. Friday, a mix of sun and cloud, slight chance of showers with a high of 26. I'm Cindy Klein with 104.9 MyFM, Pembroke and Petawawa's breaking and local news.

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4: The Ottawa Valley's three-day forecast from the MyFM Weather Center for Thursday. Cloudy skies, 40% chance of showers in the morning, then showers beginning near noon, risk of a thunderstorm. The forecast calling for 10 to 15 millimeters of precipitation, the high 23, with the humidex around 28. Thursday night, partly cloudy, 40% chance of showers, skies clearing before morning, a low of 16. Friday, a mix of sun and cloud, 30% chance of showers with a high of 26. And Saturday, sunshine and a high of 26 degrees. I'm Cindy Klein with 104.9 MyFM. 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
1: Here's the Ottawa Valley's three-day forecast from the MyFM Weather Center. For Thursday, cloudy skies, 40% chance of showers in the morning, then showers beginning near noon, risk of a thunderstorm. The forecast calling for 10 to 15 millimeters of precipitation, the high 23, with the humidex around 28. Thursday night, partly cloudy, 40% chance of showers, skies clearing before morning, a low of 16. Friday, a mix of sun and cloud, 30% chance of showers with a high of 26. And Saturday, sunshine and a high of 26 degrees. I'm Cindy Klein with 104.9 MyFM. 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
4: Here's the Ottawa Valley's three-day forecast from the MyFM Weather Center. For Thursday, cloudy skies, 40% chance of showers in the morning, then showers beginning near noon, risk of a thunderstorm. The forecast calling for 10 to 15 millimeters of precipitation, the high 23, with the humidex around 28. Thursday night, partly cloudy, 40% chance of showers, skies clearing before morning, a low of 16. Friday, a mix of sun and cloud, 30% chance of showers with a high of 26. And Saturday, sunshine and a high of 26 degrees. I'm Cindy Klein with 104.9 MyFM. 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

Here's the Ottawa Valley's three-day forecast from the MyFM Weather Center. For Thursday, cloudy skies, 40% chance of showers in the morning, then showers beginning near noon, risk of a thunderstorm. The forecast calling for 10 to 15 millimeters of precipitation, the high 23, with the humidex around 28. Thursday night, partly cloudy, 40% chance of showers, skies clearing before morning, a low of 16. Friday, a mix of sun and cloud, 30% chance of showers with a high of 26. And Saturday, sunshine and a high of 26 degrees. I'm Cindy Klein with 104.9 MyFM. 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
4: Here's the Ottawa Valley's three-day forecast from the MyFM Weather Center. For Thursday, cloudy skies, 40% chance of showers in the morning, then showers beginning near noon, risk of a thunderstorm. The forecast calling for 10 to 15 millimeters of precipitation, the high 23, with the humidex around 28. Thursday night, partly cloudy, 40% chance of showers, skies clearing before morning, a low of 16. Friday, a mix of sun and cloud, 30% chance of showers with a high of 26. And Saturday, sunshine and a high of 26 degrees. I'm Cindy Klein with 104.9 MyFM. 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

0: is making headlines this morning. Wake up. The top three stories to start your day are next.
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2: Good Thursday morning. Welcome back. It's Chris with you. Here's some things you might want to chat about around the water cooler. A Dolly Parton musical based on the country icon's life and music will hit Broadway January the 19th on her 81st birthday. HBO Max garnered 122 Emmy nominations, surpassing Netflix's 111 and Apple's record 87. Hacks and The Pit drove HBO Max's success, while Apple's The Pluribus and Widow's Bay contributed heavily to its nods. Disney collected 111 nominations across its platforms, and broadcast television saw a slight rebound with 105 nominations. For those of you looking forward to the halftime show at the World Cup Championship game coming up later this month, it's a pretty stacked lineup. Justin Bieber is now going to join fellow headliners Madonna, Shakira, and BTS, plus Afrobeat star Burna Boy, Venezuelan conductor Gustavo Dudamel, and PS22 Chorus, a choir of elementary school students based in Staten Island, New York, will also perform, the last joined by Coldplay. Good news as far as athletic parity for the 2028 Summer Olympics in Los Angeles, Russian athletes have been provisionally cleared to compete. 2,000 people were asked, what's the perfect length for a movie? Their answer, just 88 minutes. Preferences fell by generation. Boomers were at 93 minutes. Gen X is at 89. Millennials at 86. Gen Z's at 82. So a little bit of controversy here with Pepsi. They apologized and removed the Threads post that compared its wild cherry soda to, quote, regular cherry stops asking for permission, end quote, after users criticized it for trivializing consent and sexual assault, while some defended the wording as playful. A new trend among divorcees, women are taking their wedding bands and have jewelers recraft them and turning them into divorce rings, which of course they then wear on their middle finger. And according to a recent study, what everyday sound will instantly trigger a happy memory for you? The answer, birds singing or chirping. It's the wake up call. Good morning.
0: Good morning.
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7: Here's the Ottawa Valley's three-day forecast from the MyFM Weather Center. For Thursday, cloudy skies, 40% chance of showers in the morning, then showers beginning near noon, risk of a thunderstorm. The forecast calling for 10 to 15 millimeters of precipitation, the high 23, with the humidex around 28. Thursday night, partly cloudy, 40% chance of showers, skies clearing before morning, a low of 16. Friday, a mix of sun and cloud, 30% chance of showers with a high of 26. And Saturday, sunshine and a high of 26 degrees. I'm Cindy Klein with 104.9 MyFM, Pembroke and Petawawa's breaking and local news.

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1: Cloudy today with a 40% chance of showers this morning, then again near noon. A risk of thunderstorms, a high of 23, feeling like 28 with the Humidex. Good morning, I'm Richard Evans. Here's what's happening in Pembroke and the Valley. We lead off the newscast with breaking news this morning. The Pembroke Lumber Kings have new ownership. The ownership of the club has officially been transferred to Brian Johnstone, owner of local McDonald's, effective immediately. A statement from the team reads in part that under their new ownership, their primary focus is to return the integrity, accountability, and transparency of the organization, both within our local community and throughout the hockey community. The CCHL is expected to release their official statement later today. Much more on this development as we get more information. The host of CBC's Garden Talk podcast says Pembroke has made a strong first impression. Paul Zammit visited the city yesterday at the invitation of the Care For Community Garden, touring local green spaces before speaking at Algonquin College's Pembroke campus. Zammit says he'd even consider returning for another visit.
2: As soon as we got out of the car, my bat senses were all like, ooh, someone really cares here. And so all I'll say right now is, boy, I'm impressed, and we've only gone several hundred feet here. Yeah. Can't wait to see the rest.
1: His visit also included a welcome at Waterfront Park from Mayor Ron Gerva and Deputy Mayor Brian Abdallah. The jackpot continues to grow in the Pembroke Regional Hospital Foundation's Catch the Ace lottery. Sherry Silvestri won this week's prize of $7,448 after buying her ticket online and drawing the Ace of Diamonds. That means the Ace of Spades remains hidden, with next week's estimated jackpot topping $45,000. Proceeds support the foundation's Together We Care campaign, which funds new equipment and patient care initiatives at the hospital. The OPP is reminding the public to call 911 if they find a pet in distress inside a parked vehicle this summer. OPP Sergeant Aaron Cranton said people should first safely assess the situation.
3: You can certainly try and attempt to locate the owner, but if you see an animal in distress, call 911 immediately.
1: Even on mild days, vehicle temperatures can rise quickly, making parked cars dangerous for pets. In sports, in Major League Baseball, Toronto beat San Francisco 10-0. Over in the WNBA, Golden State beat Toronto 83-75. FIFA World Cup quarterfinals goes this afternoon, France versus Morocco at 4 p.m. I'm Richard Evans. The next time you're scrolling through your phone, visit pembroketoday.ca to see what the Valley's talking about. Your Ottawa Valley's three-day forecast is next.
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3: Here is the Ottawa Valley's three-day forecast from the MyFM Weather Center. Cloudy today with a 40% chance of showers this morning. Showers beginning again near noon, a risk of thunderstorms. A high of 23, feeling like 28 with the Humidex. For tonight, partly cloudy with a 40% chance of showers, clearing before morning, a low of 16. For Friday, a mix of sun and cloud with a 30% chance of showers, a high of 26. And for Saturday, a return to sunny skies and a high of 26. Right now, it's 19 degrees. Today's UV index is 4 or moderate. 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
1: Good morning, I'm Richard Evans. Time for What's Good in the Valley, where we catch up with local newsmakers and people doing interesting things in the community.
2: The host of CBC's Garden Talk podcast says Pembroke has made a strong first impression. Paul Zammit visited the city Wednesday at the invitation of the Carefor Community Garden, touring local green spaces before speaking at Algonquin College's Pembroke campus. Zammit says he'd even consider returning for another visit.
3: As soon as we got out of the car, my bat senses were all like, ooh, someone really cares here. And all I'll say right now is, boy, I'm impressed, and we've only gone several hundred feet here. Yeah. Can't wait to see the rest.
2: His visit also included a welcome at Waterfront Park from Mayor Ron Gervais and Deputy Mayor Brian Abdallah.
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1: Here is the Ottawa Valley's three-day forecast from the MyFM Weather Center. Cloudy today with a 40% chance of showers this morning. Showers beginning again near noon, a risk of thunderstorms. A high of 23, feeling like 28 with the Humidex. For tonight, partly cloudy with a 40% chance of showers, clearing before morning, a low of 16. For Friday, a mix of sun and cloud with a 30% chance of showers, a high of 26. And for Saturday, a return to sunny skies and a high of 26. Right now, it's 19 degrees. Today's UV index is 4 or moderate. 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

0: Morning with Jamie and Lorena, 104.9 MyFM. Here's what's happening in Pembroke Petawawa.
1: Good morning, I'm Richard Evans. Here's what's coming up in the Upper Ottawa Valley over the next 48 hours. It's everything you need to know.
2: The weekend might still be a day away, but the next couple of days have plenty of reasons to get out and enjoy the community before it arrives. Thursday is a great day for families at the Pembroke Public Library. Mini Librarian gets underway at 10:30, introducing little ones to books through stories and activities. And later in the afternoon, kids can become detectives during Where in the Ocean is Carmen Sandiego from 2:30 until 3:30, solving clues in an interactive ocean themed adventure. While that's happening, adults can drop into Thirsty Thursdays from 2 until 4 for a relaxed afternoon of conversation. While the sun starts to set, the waterfront becomes the place to be. Randa returns to the waterfront live stage at 7 p.m., bringing an energetic blend of country and pop to another free evening concert at the Riverwalk Amphitheater. Friday begins with Hugs, Snuggles, and Rhymes from 10:30 until 11:30 at the Pembroke Public Library, followed by Tech Time from 2 until 4, where staff are ready to help with everything from smartphones to laptops. There's also an afternoon session of Mini Librarian at 2:30 for young readers. Then Friday night wraps up with another stop at the waterfront. The Blender Project takes the stage at 7 p.m. as part of Waterfront Live, serving up an evening of country and bluegrass that's perfect for settling in with a lawn chair and enjoying another summer night by the river. You can get all the details on these events and more at pembroketoday.ca. Just click the 48 in the news feed. I'm Steve Berard, and that's what's happening around town.
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1: Here is the Ottawa Valley's three-day forecast from the MyFM Weather Center. Cloudy today with a 40% chance of showers this morning. Showers beginning again near noon, a risk of thunderstorms. A high of 23, feeling like 28 with the Humidex. For tonight, partly cloudy with a 40% chance of showers, clearing before morning, a low of 16. For Friday, a mix of sun and cloud with a 30% chance of showers, a high of 26. And for Saturday, a return to sunny skies and a high of 26. Right now, it's 19 degrees. Today's UV index is 4 or moderate. 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

0: FM in the morning with Jamie and Lorena. Chris is in for Jamie again this morning. Some breaking entertainment news. Bonnie Tyler, the gravelly-voiced, Grammy-nominated Welsh pop star, whose real name was Gaynor Sullivan, best known for singing the chart-topping power ballad Total Eclipse of the Heart, has died. She was 75 years old.
1: Yeah, her family said that Tyler died unexpectedly in a hospital in Portugal where she was being treated for an illness. She was hospitalized in May in Faro, where she had a home for emergency intestinal surgery and was later placed in an induced coma. Tyler earned 3 Grammy nods, represented Britain at the Eurovision Song Contest back in 2013, where she came in 19th, was awarded an MBE for her services to music by Queen Elizabeth II in 2023, all largely thanks to that tune, Total Eclipse of the Heart, which has had more than 1 billion streams, boosted by real eclipses in 2017 and 2024. The song spent 4 weeks at number one, and the video has surpassed 1 billion views.
0: Travis Kelce revealed on yesterday's episode of New Heights that he proposed to Taylor Swift immediately after her podcast in August of 2025.
2: Ending the season with Tom Brady, pretty epic. Yes. Starting it with Taylor, pretty epic. During that recording, the entire time I'm planning, like, I'm going to ask this woman to marry me after this. So, yeah, those were probably 2 other, like, really cool moments of this season.
0: Well, the episode aired days after the wedding. It was actually recorded before they got married.
1: Queens artist Justin Guignac collected garbage outside Madison Square Garden during Taylor Swift's and Travis Kelce's wedding on Friday and is making a lot of money.
3: I went around the perimeter. I found a ring pop. I found that left AirPod. And I also found an ovulation test kit. I made 50, and I call it pocket garbage, $25 each. The bigger cubes are $100 for regular garbage.
1: Guignac has been making garbage cubes for about 25 years, Lorena. That's a good story there.
0: Oh, and that, you know, the lollipop could have been dropped by some schmuck walking by. You never know.
1: And a left ear, and a left ear pod. We're going to have to trace that for earwax. Maybe trace it back to who it is, but come on now.
0: Ew. But if they did DNA and it did, like, belong to Taylor Swift or something, that'd be pretty cool. Meanwhile, an ambitious seller on eBay has listed a plastic bag allegedly filled with air collected from outside the arena for a staggering $49,999.99. No word whether it's sold or not. Despite the extreme price tags and unusual nature of these items, the online listings have already generated hundreds of views and significant internet traction.
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11: My FM weather. Here is the Ottawa Valley's three-day forecast from the MyFM Weather Center. Cloudy today with a 40% chance of showers this morning. Showers beginning again near noon, a risk of thunderstorms. A high of 23, feeling like 28 with the humidex. For tonight, partly cloudy with a 40% chance of showers, clearing before morning, a low of 16. For Friday, a mix of sun and cloud with a 30% chance of showers, a high of 26. And for Saturday, a return to sunny skies and a high of 26. Right now, it's 19 degrees. Today's UV index is 4 or moderate. 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
1: Good morning, I'm Richard Evans. 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
2: A familiar voice to gardening enthusiasts spent yesterday sharing his passion in Pembroke. CBC Garden Talk host Paul Zammit visited local gardens before presenting the Cultivating Community Seminar at Algonquin College. Zammit says he hopes people remember more than just his name after the event.
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1: Here is the Ottawa Valley's three-day forecast from the MyFM Weather Center. Cloudy today with a 40% chance of showers this morning. Showers beginning again near noon, a risk of thunderstorms. A high of 23, feeling like 28 with the Humidex. For tonight, partly cloudy with a 40% chance of showers, clearing before morning, a low of 16. For Friday, a mix of sun and cloud with a 30% chance of showers, a high of 26. And for Saturday, a return to sunny skies and a high of 26. Right now, it's 19 degrees. Today's UV index is 4 or moderate. 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
1: Good morning, I'm Richard Evans. Here's what's coming up in the Upper Ottawa Valley over the next 48 hours. It's everything you need to know.
2: A couple of the nicest spots to spend time over the next 48 hours are the Pembroke Public Library and the city's waterfront. And there's something happening at both every day. Thursday offers activities for all ages. Young readers can kick off the morning with Mini Librarian at 10:30, while adults have a chance to connect during Thirsty Thursdays beginning at 2. Children can return later for Where in the Ocean is Carmen Sandiego at 2:30, turning an afternoon at the library into an interactive mystery adventure. By evening, it's time to trade library shelves for lawn chairs. At 7 p.m., Randa returns to Waterfront Live, bringing country and pop favorites to the Riverwalk Amphitheater for another free concert beside the Ottawa River. Friday keeps the momentum going with Hugs, Snuggles, and Rhymes at 10:30, a fun way for infants, toddlers, and caregivers to share stories and songs together. The afternoon includes tech time from 2 until 4 for anyone looking to get more comfortable with their devices, followed by another mini librarian session at 2:30. The week closes with another evening of live music. The Blender Project takes over the Waterfront Live stage at 7 p.m., bringing country and bluegrass to the waterfront and giving music fans another reason to spend a summer evening outdoors. You can get all the details on these events and more at pembroketoday.ca. Just click the 48 in the news feed. I'm Steve Berard, and that's what's happening around town.
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1: Here is the Ottawa Valley's three-day forecast from the MyFM Weather Center. Cloudy today with a 40% chance of showers this morning. Showers beginning again near noon, a risk of thunderstorms. A high of 23, feeling like 28 with the Humidex. For tonight, partly cloudy with a 40% chance of showers, clearing before morning, a low of 16. For Friday, a mix of sun and cloud with a 30% chance of showers, a high of 26. And for Saturday, a return to sunny skies and a high of 26. Right now, it's 19 degrees. Today's UV index is 4 or moderate. 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

0: Mark Benoit is 104.9 MyFM coming up at this Saturday, a charity co-ed softball tournament in support of Haley. 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
0: All right, leadoff hitter today on this Thursday, July the 9th, Emerson Woodcock celebrating eight candles on his birthday cake today. Huge happy birthday shout out to you, Emerson. Have a great day.
2: 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Have a wonderful day, Tammy. And best wishes for your new decade. Love from all the family.
0: Happy 21st birthday to Ethan Burns. Time sure does fly when you're having fun. Ethan, love mom, dad, Evangeline, and of course, Chaos and Chloe. We hope you have a fantastic day.
2: And happy birthday, Prince, who we're pretty sure is a fur baby. Have a great day, Prince. Love, moms.
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1: Cloudy today with a 40% chance of showers this morning, then again near noon. A risk of thunderstorms, a high of 23, feeling like 28 with the Humidex. Good morning, I'm Richard Evans. Here's what's happening in Pembroke and the Valley. The host of CBC's Garden Talk podcast says Pembroke has made a strong first impression. Paul Zammit visited the city yesterday at the invitation of the Carefor Community Garden, touring local green spaces before speaking at Algonquin College's Pembroke campus. Zammit says he'd even consider returning for another visit.
2: As soon as we got out of the car, my bat senses were all like, ooh, someone really cares here. And so all I'll say right now is, boy, I'm impressed, and we've only gone several hundred feet here. Yeah. Can't wait to see the rest.
1: His visit also included a welcome at Waterfront Park from Mayor Ron Gerva and Deputy Mayor Brian Abdallah. The jackpot continues to grow in the Pembroke Regional Hospital Foundation's Catch the Ace lottery. Sherry Silvestri won this week's prize of $7,448 after buying her ticket online and drawing the Ace of Diamonds. That means the Ace of Spades remains hidden, with next week's estimated jackpot topping $45,000. Proceeds support the foundation's Together We Care campaign, which funds new equipment and patient care initiatives at the hospital. The OPP is reminding the public to call 911 if they find a pet in distress inside a parked vehicle this summer. OPP Sergeant Aaron Cranton said people should first safely assess the situation.
3: You can certainly try and attempt to locate the owner, but if you see an animal in distress, call 911 immediately.
1: Even on mild days, vehicle temperatures can rise quickly, making parked cars dangerous for pets. In sports, in Major League Baseball, Toronto beat San Francisco 10-0. Over in the WNBA, Golden State beat Toronto 83-75. FIFA World Cup quarterfinals goes this afternoon, France versus Morocco at 4 p.m. I'm Richard Evans. The next time you're scrolling through your phone, visit pembroketoday.ca to see what the Valley's talking about. Your Ottawa Valley's three-day forecast is next.
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1: Here is the Ottawa Valley's three-day forecast from the MyFM Weather Center. Cloudy today with a 40% chance of showers this morning. Showers beginning again near noon, a risk of thunderstorms. A high of 23, feeling

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2: Good morning, I'm Richard Evans. Time for What's Good in the Valley, where we catch up with local newsmakers and people doing interesting things in the community.
3: The host of CBC's Garden Talk podcast says Pembroke has made a strong first impression. Paul Zammit visited the city Wednesday at the invitation of the Care for Community Garden, touring local green spaces before speaking at Algonquin College's Pembroke campus. Zammit says he'd even consider returning for another visit.
4: As soon as we got out of the car, my bat senses were all like, ooh, someone really cares here. And all I'll say right now is, boy, I'm impressed, and we've only gone several hundred feet here. Yeah. Can't wait to see the rest.
3: His visit also included a welcome at Waterfront Park from Mayor Ron Gervais and Deputy Mayor Brian Abdallah.
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2: Here is the Ottawa Valley's three-day forecast from the MyFM Weather Center. Cloudy today with a 40% chance of showers this morning. Showers beginning again near noon, a risk of thunderstorms. A high of 23, feeling like 28 with the Humidex. For tonight, partly cloudy with a 40% chance of showers, clearing before morning, a low of 16. For Friday, a mix of sun and cloud with a 30% chance of showers, a high of 26. And for Saturday, a return to sunny skies and a high of 26. Right now, it's 19 degrees. Today's UV index is 4 or moderate. 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
1: Good morning, I'm Richard Evans. Here's what's coming up in the Upper Ottawa Valley over the next 48 hours. It's everything you need to know.
2: The weekend might still be a day away, but the next couple of days have plenty of reasons to get out and enjoy the community before it arrives. Thursday is a great day for families at the Pembroke Public Library. Mini Librarian gets underway at 10:30, introducing little ones to books through stories and activities. And later in the afternoon, kids can become detectives during Where in the Ocean is Carmen Sandiego from 2:30 until 3:30, solving clues in an interactive ocean themed adventure. While that's happening, adults can drop into Thirsty Thursdays from 2 until 4 for a relaxed afternoon of conversation. While the sun starts to set, the waterfront becomes the place to be. Randa returns to the waterfront live stage at 7 p.m., bringing an energetic blend of country and pop to another free evening concert at the Riverwalk Amphitheater. Friday begins with Hugs, Snuggles, and Rhymes from 10:30 until 11:30 at the Pembroke Public Library, followed by Tech Time from 2 until 4, where staff are ready to help with everything from smartphones to laptops. There's also an afternoon session of Mini Librarian at 2:30 for young readers. Then Friday night wraps up with another stop at the waterfront. The Blender Project takes the stage at 7 p.m. as part of Waterfront Live, serving up an evening of country and bluegrass that's perfect for settling in with a lawn chair and enjoying another summer night by the river. You can get all the details on these events and more at pembroketoday.ca. Just click the 48 in the news feed. I'm Steve Berard, and that's what's happening around town.
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1: Here is the Ottawa Valley's three-day forecast from the MyFM Weather Center. Cloudy today with a 40% chance of showers this morning. Showers beginning again near noon, a risk of thunderstorms. A high of 23, feeling like 28 with the Humidex. For tonight, partly cloudy with a 40% chance of showers, clearing before morning, a low of 16. For Friday, a mix of sun and cloud with a 30% chance of showers, a high of 26. And for Saturday, a return to sunny skies and a high of 26. Right now, it's 19 degrees. Today's UV index is 4 or moderate. 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
1: Mainly cloudy today with a 40% chance of showers this morning. A few showers beginning near noon. A risk of thunderstorms in the region. A high of 23 will feel like 30 with the Humidex today. Good morning, I'm Richard Evans. Here's what's happening in Pembroke and the Valley. Breaking news this morning, the Pembroke Lumber Kings are under new management. Brian Johnstone, owner of the local McDonald's, is the new team owner. A statement released by the team reads in part that we are committed to building a brighter future for the club and its fans, and we invite you all to be part of this exciting new era. The CCHL is expected to make their official statement later this afternoon. We'll have much more on this story as it develops. The Deep River and District Health Foundation has appointed Megan Jones as its new executive director. Jones, who joined the organization as events and fundraising assistant 2 years ago, has taken on growing leadership responsibilities while expanding her education through fundraising and leadership courses.
2: I leaned very heavily on the president and CEO at the hospital, Jana Hodson. She's been a really amazing mentor through this. And I think, to their credit, they saw potential and they saw somebody that wasn't going to leave.
1: The foundation says her appointment reflects its continued growth and commitment to supporting healthcare services across the Deep River region. The OPP's Repeat Offender Parole Enforcement Squad is asking for the public's help locating a federal offender wanted on a Canada-wide warrant. Police say 28-year-old Braden Guy is wanted for allegedly breaching the conditions of his statutory release while serving a 5-year sentence for drug trafficking and other offenses. Investigators say he's known to frequent Ottawa. Anyone with information on his whereabouts is asked to contact Rope Squad or Crime Stoppers. The Upper Ottawa Valley Detachment of the OPP is reminding residents to take simple precautions preventing property crime during the warmer months. Police say unlocked doors, open windows, and unsecured outbuildings can provide easy opportunities for thieves. Residents are encouraged to lock homes, garages, and sheds and remove valuables from plain view to help protect their property. In sports, in Major League Baseball, the Jays beat San Francisco 10-0. News out of the NHL, Chicago Blackhawks star Connor Bedard is set to be out of action for 4 months following a shoulder injury. Bedard went down during summer training last week before being helped off the ice. In WNBA action, Golden State beat Toronto 83-75. And at FIFA World Cup quarterfinals, we have France versus Morocco today at 4 p.m. I'm Richard Evans. The next time you're scrolling through your phone, visit pembroketoday.ca to see what the Valley's talking about. Your Ottawa Valley's 3-day forecast is next.
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1: Here is the Ottawa Valley's 3-day forecast from the MyFM Weather Center. Cloudy today with a 40% chance of showers this morning. Showers beginning again near noon, a risk of thunderstorms. A high of 23, feeling like 28 with the Humidex. For tonight, partly cloudy with a 40% chance of showers, clearing before morning, a low of 16. For Friday, a mix of sun and cloud with a 30% chance of showers, a high of 26. And for Saturday, a return to sunny skies and a high of 26. Right now, it's 19 degrees. Today's UV index is 4 or moderate. 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
1: Good morning, I'm Richard Evans. 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
2: A familiar voice to gardening enthusiasts spent yesterday sharing his passion in Pembroke. 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
1: Here is the Ottawa Valley's three-day forecast from the MyFM Weather Center. Cloudy today with a 40% chance of showers this morning. Showers beginning again near noon, a risk of thunderstorms. A high of 23, feeling like 28 with the Humidex. For tonight, partly cloudy with a 40% chance of showers, clearing before morning, a low of 16. For Friday, a mix of sun and cloud with a 30% chance of showers, a high of 26. And for Saturday, a return to sunny skies and a high of 26. Right now, it's 19 degrees. Today's UV index is 4 or moderate. 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

0: 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Here's what's happening in Pembroke Petawawa.
1: Good morning, I'm Richard Evans. Here's what's coming up in the Upper Ottawa Valley over the next 48 hours. It's everything you need to know.
2: A couple of the nicest spots to spend time over the next 48 hours are the Pembroke Public Library and the city's waterfront. And there's something happening at both every day. Thursday offers activities for all ages. Young readers can kick off the morning with Mini Librarian at 10:30, while adults have a chance to connect during Thirsty Thursdays beginning at 2. Children can return later for Where in the Ocean is Carmen Sandiego at 2:30, turning an afternoon at the library into an interactive mystery adventure. By evening, it's time to trade library shelves for lawn chairs. At 7 p.m., Randa returns to Waterfront Live, bringing country and pop favorites to the Riverwalk Amphitheater for another free concert beside the Ottawa River. Friday keeps the momentum going with Hugs, Snuggles, and Rhymes at 10:30, a fun way for infants, toddlers, and caregivers to share stories and songs together. The afternoon includes tech time from 2 until 4 for anyone looking to get more comfortable with their devices, followed by another mini librarian session at 2:30. The week closes with another evening of live music. The Blender Project takes over the Waterfront Live stage at 7 p.m., bringing country and bluegrass to the waterfront and giving music fans another reason to spend a summer evening outdoors. You can get all the details on these events and more at pembroketoday.ca. Just click the 48 in the news feed. I'm Steve Berard, and that's what's happening around town.
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1: Here is the Ottawa Valley's three-day forecast from the MyFM Weather Center. Cloudy today with a 40% chance of showers this morning. Showers beginning again near noon, a risk of thunderstorms. A high of 23, feeling like 28 with the Humidex. For tonight, partly cloudy with a 40% chance of showers, clearing before morning, a low of 16. For Friday, a mix of sun and cloud with a 30% chance of showers, a high of 26. And for Saturday, a return to sunny skies and a high of 26. Right now, it's 19 degrees. Today's UV index is 4 or moderate. 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

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Pedro Wabo's 104.9 MyFM. Okay, for you ladies out there to love to tee it up, coming up, Queens of the Greens tournament. 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

0: Daniel Powder's Bad Day on MyFM on your Thursday, on a good day for us, because we've got lots to talk about, including the fact that summer is for radio. Here's a couple of things to make a summertime better. A barbecue, Blue Jays tickets, and cash. We're going to find out how you can win that with MyFM on Monday morning. So get yourself ready, because summer's about to get a lot better. And yeah, summer is for radio. It's Adam Weeks here with you. I'll tell you one thing not to spend your cash on. Fans are selling trash and air from the Swift-Kelce wedding. After the big event at Madison Square Garden, people are selling things like New York City garbage keepsakes that they've collected from outside the venue, soda can tops, fabric scraps. One person on eBay has listed a plastic bag allegedly filled with air collected from outside the arena for $49,999.99. Seems like a fair price for what might be air from outside an arena. I remember back in the 90s, Slash from Guns N' Roses was at Much Music in Toronto, and they had a contest where you could win his butts from outside. They collected the butts off the ground, and somebody won them in a contest. You know what they say, one person's trash is another person's treasure. Don't buy that stuff. We've got great music to come. We're going to wake you up before we go with Wham! On Deck on MyFM on your Thursday.
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0: CBP reminding the public to call 911 if they find a pet in distress inside a parked vehicle this summer. Even on mild days, vehicle temperatures can rise quickly, making parked cars dangerous for pets. Community-minded people in the Ottawa Valley are being called on to make a difference in their neighborhoods. Family and Children's Services of Renfrew County has opened applications for their board of directors, where they'll provide strategic oversight, financial stewardship, and leadership. I'm Richard Evans. 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
8: 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And seriously, like, some of you may change the

morning, then again near noon. A risk of thunderstorms in the region, a high of 23, feeling like 30 with a humidex. For tonight, partly cloudy with a 40% chance of showers, risk of thunderstorms, a low of 17. For Friday, increasing cloudiness in the morning, a high of 27, feeling like 32. And for Saturday, a return to sunshine and a high of 26. I'm Richard Evans with 104.9 MyFM, Pembroke and Petawawa, breaking the local news.

0: Jeff Healey and Angel Eyes on MyFM. And here's a question for you. How long do you like to lay your angel eyes on a movie? How long should movies be? Movies come out sometimes that are over 2 hours, and it's a long time to sit in a theater. 1 hour seems short. What is the right length for a movie? And I ask this, well, our attention spans are getting shorter, it seems. Well, 2,000 people were asked, what's the perfect length for a movie? Their answer came out at 88 minutes. The preferences fell by generation. Boomers, they're looking for 93 minutes. Gen X, 89 minutes. Millennials, 86 minutes. And Gen Z at 82. That averages out to a perfect 88-minute movie. It sounds about right to me. But if you're heading out to the theater anytime soon to watch something like The Odyssey, I wouldn't expect 88 minutes. More tunes coming up here on MyFM.
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0: Next up, Taylor Swift from Toy Story 5, I Knew It, I Knew You. Don't forget, you can buy garbage from outside her wedding on eBay right now. Coming up in the next hour, your favorite shows are about to be recognized at the Emmys, and we'll chat about nominations on your Thursday morning.

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0: Nelly Furtado and Try on My FM at Work. Adam Weeks with you. Before that, it was Summer Nights from Greece. You've got to love these summer nights. And if you're out for a nice stroll on a summer night, take us with you. 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You can stream us anywhere in the world. And summer really is for radio, you know. And we're going to prove that because we've got a few things lined up and we're going to tell you all about it coming up on Monday morning. Think a barbecue. Blue Jays tickets and cash with MyFM. Keep that in your pocket through the weekend, and we'll get excited for the announcement Monday morning. We'll let you know what we're doing here. Now, we're also getting excited to celebrate some of the best TV shows of the last year with the 2026 Emmys. And The Pitt and Hacks are dominating these Emmy nominations. The Pitt led all programs with 25 Emmy nominations. That includes Outstanding Drama Series and a record 13 acting nods. That's crazy. Hacks is right behind them with 24 nominations for the fifth season. The most ever for a comedy. Widow's Bay has 19 nominations. Pluribus has 18. And Netflix's Beef topped the limited series nominations with 16. Stephen Colbert's final season 9 Emmy nominations. That's the most of Colbert's 11 years on that show. And the ceremony is airing live on NBC and Peacock from Los Angeles on September 14th. It's the 78th Emmy Awards. Will you be watching? For now, up next, a little band out of Ireland after a break and a look at what's going on MyFM.
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1: The host of CBC's Garden Talk podcast says Pembroke has made a strong first impression. Paul Zammit visited the city yesterday at the invitation of the Care For Community Garden. His visit included a welcome at Waterfront Park from Mayor Gerva and Deputy Mayor Brian Abdallah. The jackpot continues to grow in the Pembroke Regional Hospital Foundation's Catch the Ace Lottery. Sherry Silvestri won this week's prize of $7,448 after buying her ticket online and drawing the Ace of Diamonds. I'm Richard Evans. Everything that matters in Pembroke and Petawawa, you'll hear it here on 104.9 MyFM. 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

Humidex. For tonight, partly cloudy with a 40% chance of showers, risk of thunderstorms, a low of 17. For Friday, increasing cloudiness in the morning, a high of 27, feeling like 32. And for Saturday, a return to sunshine and a high of 26. 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

0: 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Music there from Corey Hart and Sunglasses at Night. You know, I love in the summertime when the sun sets so late that you could be wearing your sunglasses technically at night because it's still light out. I was out for a walk around 8 o'clock last night, enjoying the fact that it wasn't dark yet. You've got to love summer, and you know, summer is for radio. We've got your soundtrack here all summer long. And not only that, chances for you to upscale your summer. Keep listening to MyFM because coming up on Monday morning, we're going to tell you how you can win a barbecue, Blue Jays tickets, and cash. I remember years ago buying my first personal barbecue, a charcoal barbecue. I like to make everyone wait hours for dinner, but I did love that barbecue. I remember my first Jays game. They played the Oakland Athletics in 1989. I was in Toronto for that. But you know, I've never won $500. So take my FM with you everywhere you go. 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
0: It's all almost Friday. I'll be back tomorrow morning at 10 a.m. to get us that much closer to the weekend. And, of course, Laura Earle is coming right up after the news at noon here on MyFM. Adam Weeks, I'll talk to you again on a Friday in July.

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0: 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Here's what's happening in Pembroke Petawawa.
1: It's currently 21 degrees. Good afternoon. I'm Richard Evans. Fire Chief Chris Sarazen of the Algonquins of Pickwagnagon First Nation will receive the Anishinaabeg Lifetime Achievement Award during the 2026 Anishinaabeg Evening of Excellence on August 27th. The honor recognizes individuals whose lifelong leadership and service have made lasting contributions to their communities and the Anishinaabeg Nation. The ceremony will be held at Casino Ramo Resort in Ramo, Ontario. One of the first priorities for the new Deep River and District Health Foundation Executive Director Megan Jones is advancing the Get On Board Connecting Community campaign. The initiative aims to raise funds for accessible transportation for Four Seasons Lodge residents.
2: My background is very different from fundraising, but I am quite used to not-for-profits. I come from the classical music scene, so I had experience in a not-for-profit. I actually even started my own.
1: Jones says the foundation is seeking modular vehicles capable of accommodating wheelchairs, stretchers, and other mobility needs as demand continues to grow. The Pembroke Regional Hospital Foundation's Catch the Ace lottery is heading into another week with a growing jackpot. This week's winner, Sherry Silvestri, took home $7,448 after selecting the Ace of Diamonds. Organizers say the Ace of Spades is still waiting to be found, with the jackpot estimated at more than $45,000. Ticket sales are underway for the next draw, with proceeds supporting the Together We Care campaign. In sports, the Jays were 10-0 winners over the Giants in the third of that three-game matchup. The Jays managed to take two out of three of that series. They have the night off before kicking off a three-game stand against the Padres tomorrow night, which will be the last series before the All-Star break in Philly next week. In World Cup action, France takes on Morocco this afternoon at 4 p.m. I'm Richard Evans. The next time you're scrolling through your phone, visit pembroketoday.ca to see what the Valley's talking about. Your Ottawa Valley's three-day forecast is next.
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1: Here is the Ottawa Valley's three-day forecast from the MyFM Weather Center. For the remainder of today, showers with

0: 32. And for Saturday, sunny skies and a high of 27. 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
0: 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Hazel Mary Runge passed away at the Pembroke Regional Hospital on Tuesday, July 7th, 2026. Beloved wife of 55 years to Dennis, loving mother of Rob of Edmonton, proud grandmother of Benjamin and Cassidy Runge, cherished sister of Anne Marin of Sydney, Australia, and Paul Ellis of Cumbria, England. Hazel will be fondly remembered by her brother and sisters-in-law, along with her nephew and nieces. A special thank you to Jennifer Biggs for her care and support. Friends and family are invited to a memorial visitation on Tuesday, July 14th at Malcolm Devitt and Binhammer Funeral Home, 141 Renfrew Street, Pembroke, from 1 to 3 p.m. Prayers and words of remembrance will take place at 1:30 p.m. In lieu of flowers, donations in Hazel's memory may be made to the Marianne Hill Adult Day Program. 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

0: She sang arguably the power ballad of all power ballads, and now that signature raspy voice has fallen silent. It's Laura. This is My FM at Work. Grammy-nominated Welsh pop star Bonnie Tyler has passed away unexpectedly in Portugal after being treated for an illness. Her biggest hit, the chart topper, Total Eclipse of the Heart, had a Canadian connection with Port Dover native Rory Dodd singing the duet in the famous Turnaround lyric. Tyler received 3 Grammy nominations over her decades-long career and was also made a member of the Order of the British Empire for her services to music. She was 75. Coming up next, chirping has reached an all-new level in the World Cup.
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0: World Cup chirping has hit a new level, 30,000 feet. It's Laura. This is My FM at Work. One of the most anticipated matchups is going to happen this Saturday between Norway and England, and their national airlines apparently are here for it. Norwegian Airlines has called out British Airways on their socials, asking if they'd like to take a little friendly wager on the outcome of the match. If Norway wins, British Airways has to change their logo online to Norwegian Airs for a full day on Sunday and vice versa. Air Portugal jumped in, saying that they would be watching from the lounge, fitting because Portugal's been eliminated from the World Cup. And meanwhile, Scandinavian Airlines has a great animation with one of their planes being powered through the air by oars in tribute to Norway's rowing chant. Until then, we can watch France versus Morocco today at 4 o'clock. And if you Google Norway's Erling Haaland right now, a little Viking rowing comes up in an animation at the bottom. It's great. Another great thing, a barbecue, Blue Jays tickets, and cash. Find out how to win Monday morning on MyFM.
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9: Here is the Ottawa Valley's 3-day forecast from the MyFM Weather Center. For the remainder of today, showers with a risk of thunderstorms, a high of 20.

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4: 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I'll be there Friday afternoon with music, giveaways, and all the excitement. 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

0: heading to a wedding this summer? What are you taking as a gift? It's Laura. This is MyFM at Work. Wedding season is full swing right now. And with the cost of weddings in Canada now estimated to be between $30,000 and $42,000, what do you give as a gift? I have not been to a wedding in ages, so I feel out of touch with this one. Are registries still a thing? I don't know. Experts suggest that the gift you give at a wedding should do two things. It should, number one, reflect your relationship to the couple. For example, if it's a sibling getting married, you'll probably give a bigger gift. If it's a work colleague, maybe not as large. Second, it should reflect your circumstances. If you've just graduated from college and have a whole ton of debt, or maybe you're already traveling, paying for accommodations, paying for a babysitter, your gift may not be as substantial. What are your rules for giving wedding gifts? Do you stick with the standby covering the cost of the plate, or do you go for broke for your friend? Coming up next, a great routine is great until you feel like you're in a rut. We're going to have ideas on shaking it up.
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4: Thanks, Amanda. 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
1: The Upper Ottawa Valley Little League will welcome young baseball players from across Ontario later this month as Pembroke hosts the 2026 Little League Minor Provincial Championship. The tournament runs from July 24th to 31st at Riverside Park's Diamond One and will feature some of the province's top Little League players competing for a chance to advance to the next stage of tournament play. Community-minded people in the Ottawa Valley are being called on to make a difference in their neighborhoods. Family and Children's Services of Renfrew County has opened applications for their board of directors, where they'll provide strategic oversight, financial stewardship, and leadership in support of the organization's mandate to support the well-being of local children. I'm Steve Berard. Everything that matters in the Ottawa Valley, you'll hear it here on 104.9 MyFM. 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
20: The Ottawa Valley's three-day forecast from the MyFM Weather Center. For the remainder of today, showers with a risk of thunderstorms, a high of 20.

0: There's definitely something to be said for having a great day-to-day routine. But experts are telling us we got to shake it up now and then. It's Laura. This is MyFM at Work. If you've been feeling a bit stuck in your routine, maybe a bit blah going about your day-to-day, novelty may be the key to getting you out of that rut. But experts say it doesn't have to be a big event like taking a two-week vacation to an exotic locale. Small changes can also help. Things like picking a new hobby, having the neighbors over for a game night, or even cooking that one recipe you've had pinned forever. These can also be a subtle way to add a bit of joy back into your routine while also adding that much needed dopamine hit, that feel good hormone, which in new studies is shown to be part of the anticipation of that new reward you're working on. So take a look at what you're doing day to day and see where you can fit something a little new in. Up next, we're into entertainment news.
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1: 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We have a quick breaking news update for you. The Pembroke Lumber Kings have a new owner. In a statement released today, the team announced local businessman Brian Johnstone has purchased the CCHL Club, with the ownership change taking effect immediately. Johnstone, who owns the local McDonald's franchise, says the goal is to restore integrity, accountability, and transparency while building a brighter future for the organization. The team says more updates will be shared in the coming weeks. 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
2: I was distracted and in traffic. I didn't feel it when the earthquake happened, but it really got me thinking. Were you out drinking? Were you in the living room chilling, watching television? It's been a year now. Think I figured out how to let you go and let communication die out. I know you know, we know you aren't down for forever and it's fine. I know you know, we weren't meant for each other and it's fine. But if the world was ending, you'd come over, right? You'd come over and you'd stay the night. Would you love me for the hell of it? All our fears would be irrelevant. If the world was ending, you'd come over, right? The sky'd be falling and I'd hold you tight. And there wouldn't be a reason why we would even have to say goodbye. If the world was ending, you'd come over, right? Right? If the world was ending, you would come over, right? Right?

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1: 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We have a quick breaking news update for you. The Pembroke Lumber Kings have a new owner. In a statement released today, the team announced local businessman Brian Johnstone has purchased the CCHL club, with the ownership change taking effect immediately. Johnstone, who owns the local McDonald's franchise, says the goal is to restore integrity, accountability, and transparency while building a brighter future for the organization. The team says more updates will be shared in the coming weeks. 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I'm Steve Berard.
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18: Here is the Ottawa Valley's 3-day forecast from the MyFM Weather Center. For the remainder of today, showers with a risk of thunderstorms, a high of 23 will feel like 30 with the humidex. For tonight, partly cloudy, a 40% chance of showers this evening, risk of thunderstorms, a low of 17. For Friday, increasing cloudiness in the morning, a high of 27, feeling like 32. And for Saturday, sunny skies and a high of 27. 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
1: 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We have a quick breaking news update for you. The Pembroke Lumber Kings have a new owner. In a statement released today, the team announced local businessman Brian Johnstone has purchased the CCHL club, with the ownership change taking effect immediately. Johnstone, who owns the local McDonald's franchise, says the goal is to restore integrity, accountability, and transparency while building a brighter future for the organization. The team says more updates will be shared in the coming weeks. 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

0: 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It's Laura, MyFM at work. Big news for the Petawawa community. 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So whether you're facing a difficult time, feeling overwhelmed, or simply need somebody to talk to, help is there at the Forging Forward Counseling Services Center. 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
0: Thanks so much for listening, everybody. I'm Laura Earle signing off on this Thursday afternoon. Have a great rest of your day. I'll talk to you tomorrow at noon. Stay with us right now. Emily Moore's coming up next.

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1: 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We have a quick breaking news update for you. The Pembroke Lumber Kings have a new owner. In a statement released today, the team announced local businessman Brian Johnstone has purchased the CCHL club, with the ownership change taking effect immediately. Johnstone, who owns the local McDonald's franchise, says the goal is to restore integrity, accountability, and transparency while building a brighter future for the organization. The team says more updates will be shared in the coming weeks. 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
1: In case you missed it, the Pembroke Lumber Kings have a new owner, Brian Johnstone. We sat down with Tanya Tompkins, the operations manager of the Lumber Kings.
2: 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And that's exactly what our goal is this year, bring the integrity back. 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
1: The Upper Ottawa Valley Little League will welcome young baseball players from across Ontario later this month as Pembroke hosts the 2026 Little League Minor Provincial Championship. The tournament runs from July 24th to 31st at Riverside Park's Diamond One and will feature some of the province's top Little League players competing for a chance to advance to the next stage of tournament play. Community-minded people in the Ottawa Valley are being called on to make a difference in their neighborhoods. Family and Children's Services of Renfrew County has opened applications for their board of directors, where they'll provide strategic oversight, financial stewardship, and leadership in support of the organization's mandate to support the well-being of local children. I'm Steve Berard. Everything that matters in the Ottawa Valley, you'll hear it here on 104.9 MyFM. 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
14: The Ottawa Valley's three-day forecast from the MyFM Weather Center. For the remainder of today, showers with a risk of thunderstorms, a high of 20.

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8: When a child is in the hospital, visitors come to say hello. 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So we make sure they have everything they need, with a community of support, warm meals, and a place to rest. 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
9: 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Well, apparently a sound that triggers a happy memory for people instantly. Birds singing or chirping? Coming up, a reason to listen to My FM. Coming up, we'll tell you some more. Right now, it's Alex Warren.
10: They say the holy water's watered down, and this town's lost its faith. Our colors will fade.

0: what's happening in Pembroke Petawawa.
1: Good afternoon, I'm Steve Berard. The Pembroke Lumber Kings have a new owner. In a statement released today, the team announced local businessman Brian Johnstone has purchased the CCHL club, with the ownership change taking effect immediately. Johnstone, who owns the local McDonald's franchise, says the goal is to restore integrity, accountability, and transparency while building a brighter future for the organization. Director of Operations Tanya Tompkins says she has a long history with the club and looks forward to starting its next chapter.
2: That's exactly what our goal is this year. Bring the integrity back, bring the accountability and the transparency, but most of all, give Pembroke their hockey team back.
1: The team name and logo aren't changing because they're synonymous with the franchise. The team says more updates will be shared in the coming weeks. If you're looking for a weekend road trip, the Madawaska Valley Summer Studio Tour is back July 18th and 19th. Artists and artisans from Barry's Bay to Eganville, Quadville, and Killaloe will be opening their studio doors to visitors from 10 until 5 each day. Along the way, you can watch live demonstrations, meet local creators, and shop for original artwork and handcrafted items. Admission is free. Pembroke will be welcoming some of Ontario's best young baseball players later this month. The Upper Ottawa Valley Little League is hosting the 2026 Little League Minor Provincial Championship from July 24th to 31st at Riverside Park. Teams made up of players aged 8 to 10 will compete for a chance to advance to the next level of tournament play. Organizers say the event is expected to bring hundreds of visitors to the community, and admission is free. In sports, the Jays were 10-0 winners over the Giants in the third of that three-game matchup. The Jays managed to take two out of three of that series. They have the night off before kicking off a three-game stand against the Padres tomorrow night, which will be the last series before the All-Star break in Philly next week. In World Cup action, France is currently taking on Morocco. I'm Steve Berard with 104.9 MyFM. Your three-day weather is next.
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1: Here's your three-day forecast from the MyFM Weather Center. Expect cloudy skies tonight with showers in some areas, a risk of an early evening thunderstorm, fog rolling in around midnight, and a low of 16. Tomorrow, sunny before some clouds roll in over the course of the morning with a high of 27, feeling like 32 with the humidity. Saturday, sunny with a high of 27. 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

0: 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It's Emily. 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Find out how to win Monday morning. All will be revealed. You just gotta listen to MyFM in the morning. That's all I can tell you. That's all I can reveal right now.
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0: Thanks, Amanda. Hey, it is Emily. 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

0: KFM, your at work and at home station. It is Emily. This is interesting to me. So a lot of people were asked about what is the perfect length for a movie. So 2,000 people to be exact. The answer, just 88 minutes. The preference, though, did fall by generation. The boomer generation set at 93 minutes, Gen X at 89, millennials at 86, and Gen Z at 82. Seems the younger we get, the shorter the attention span. I mean, there are some really good movies that are out there that are super long, that are really good. But also, as a millennial, I don't know if I can sit through multiple hours of a movie, but I will sit and binge watch a show that is 40 to 20 minutes long and watch a whole season in one day. So make that make sense, honestly.
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12: Your three-day forecast from the MyFM Weather Center. Expect cloudy skies tonight with showers in some areas, a risk of an early evening thunderstorm, fog rolling in around midnight, and a low of 16. Tomorrow, sunny before some clouds roll in over the course of the morning with a high of 27, feeling like 32 with the humidity. Saturday, sunny with a high of 27. 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

0: Hamburg, Petawawa's 104.9 MyFM. Hey, it is Emily. I don't know about you, but I am still buzzing from the news of the brand new owner for the Pembroke Lumber Kings, Brian Johnstone. This is some great news. 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Well, another thing, too, that I am excited about, too, is if you grew up in the Valley, you probably love Gordon Lightfoot. And the original Lightfoot Band concert, The Legend Lives On, is a timeless music of Gordon Lightfoot performed by the musicians that recorded and turned the original and toured the world with Gordon Lightfoot himself. So they are actually coming to Festival Hall August 29th here in Pembroke. And we have a pair of tickets with your name on it. 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That's Lightfoot to 855-946-6936. And I will give you a pair of tickets to go see that show at Festival Hall. 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
0: 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We'll chat about that coming up after 5 o'clock.

0: 5 o'clock. Here's what's happening in Pembroke Petawawa.
1: Good afternoon. I'm Steve Berard. Hundreds of visitors are expected in Pembroke later this month as the city hosts the 2026 Little League Minor Provincial Championship. The tournament runs from July 24th to 31st at Riverside Park and features top players between the ages of 8 and 10 from across Ontario. Organizers say the week will celebrate teamwork, sportsmanship, and youth baseball, with free admission for spectators who want to cheer on the next generation of players. A new chapter is beginning for the Pembroke Lumber Kings. The team announced today that local businessman Brian Johnstone is the club's new owner, effective immediately. In a statement, the organization says it's committed to restoring trust within both the local community and the hockey community while building for the future. Director of Operations Tanya Tompkins says players are excited to suit up for the team again and move forward.
2: It's a legacy, and they want to be a part of that legacy. As a billet mom, my boys have come in, and Pembroke was always their first place, first choice to play because of the history.
1: More information on the ownership change is expected to come over the next few weeks. Team staff say the logo and name, which are synonymous with the squad, won't be changing. Artists across the Madawaska Valley are getting ready to welcome visitors into their studios. The annual Summer Studio Tour returns July 18th and 19th, featuring dozens of stops stretching from Barry's Bay to Killaloe, Quadville, and Eganville. Organizers say it's a chance to meet artists where they create their work, enjoy live demonstrations, and take in the region's scenery while supporting local makers. Admission is free. In sports, the Jays were 10-0 winners over the Giants in the third of that three-game matchup. The Jays managed to take two out of three of that series. They have the night off before kicking off a three-game stand against the Padres tomorrow night, which will be the last series before the All-Star break in Philly next week. In World Cup action, France is currently taking on Morocco. I'm Steve Berard with 104.9 MyFM. Your three-day weather is next.
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1: Canada's S&P/TSX Composite Index and the major U.S. indexes finished higher today, led by gains in technology shares and easing oil prices as investor concerns over Middle East tensions subsided, while stronger-than-expected U.S. jobless claims reinforced confidence in the economy and encouraged a return to risk assets. The S&P/TSX Composite Index was up 265 points at 35,200. In New York, the Dow Jones Industrial Average was up 139 points at 52,487. The S&P 500 index was up 61 points at 7,544, while the NASDAQ composite was up 336 points at 26,207. The Canadian dollar traded for 70.5 cents U.S. The crude oil contract was down $1.75 at $74.59 per barrel, and the gold contract was up $48 at $4,130 an ounce. 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
1: Here's your three-day forecast from the MyFM Weather Center. Expect cloudy skies tonight with showers in some areas, a risk of an early evening thunderstorm, fog rolling in around midnight, and a low of 16. Tomorrow, sunny before some clouds roll in over the course of the morning with a high of 27, feeling like 32 with the humidity. Saturday, sunny with a high of 27. 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

0: IFM. It is Emily. This is an interesting sue that is going on. So United faces lawsuit over a windowless window seat. So a U.S. district judge has rejected United Airlines' bid to dismiss a class action lawsuit from passengers who paid for a window seat but were seated next to a blank wall. So you know how when you are sitting along certain rows, sometimes you kind of get a little bit of the window, but sometimes you don't. But they claim that is just the location of the seat. However, the other argument is saying, well, if someone is paying top dollar or premium for a window, they should be getting a window. And it got me thinking, I have definitely sat on trains even where you kind of get a little bit of the window, but you're not fully right beside a window, but you still get a little bit. So I guess it sort of counts. What do you think about this? 855-WIN-MY-FM. That's 855-946-6936.
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0: Thanks, Amanda. Hey, it is Emily. The Queens of Green Golf Tournament is coming up at the Dragonfly Golf Club on July 9th. 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

0: FM. It is Emily. Do you ever hear of someone spending money on something specific and you're thinking to yourself, are you that dumb? That's what I had recently. So apparently someone put on eBay a bag of air that was supposedly from Travis Kelce and Taylor Swift's wedding. The asking price, $50,000. And it has since been taken down. That, by the way, I just want to know, who would actually try and bid on that? And if you did, I feel like your credit card should be taken away. I'm just saying.
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7: When severe weather strikes, MyFM is your source for valuable up-to-date weather alerts. 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Severe thunderstorm warnings, humidity alerts, air quality, hail warnings, you'll get it all with MyFM Local Weather Alert. 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
12: Your three-day forecast from the MyFM Weather Center. Expect cloudy skies tonight with showers in some areas, a risk of an early evening thunderstorm, fog rolling in around midnight, and a low of 16. Tomorrow, sunny before some clouds roll in over the course of the morning with a high of 27, feeling like 32 with the humidity. Saturday, sunny with a high of 27. 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
1: My FM, your at work and at home station. It's Emily. Well, apparently drivers could see some higher gas prices this Friday. So if you are thinking of filling up tomorrow morning, maybe you want to do so right now because they are expecting it to go up because of the renewed U.S.-Iran tensions are expected to push fuel costs. And analysts are saying that we could be seeing some much higher jumps around 5 cents per liter, and diesel could jump up 13 cents per liter. He also says, though, too, that prices may continue to climb due to low diesel supplies. And he also, the analyst recommends, though, filling up after 6 p.m. when prices are often lower. By the way, too, if you're ever curious about gas prices, we post them every morning on our website where you can go and check what the gas prices are around town. Coming up, we got some more of your favorite MyFM music.
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1: 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I'll join you again tomorrow afternoon at 3 o'clock. In the meantime, though, we got another MyFM Music Mix kicking things off with Walk the Moon, Shut Up and Dance.

0: It's 6 o'clock. Here's what's happening in Pembroke Petawawa.
1: Good afternoon. I'm Steve Barrard. The Pembroke Lumber Kings have a new owner. In a statement released today, the team announced local businessman Brian Johnstone has purchased the CCHL club, with the ownership change taking effect immediately. Johnstone, who owns the local McDonald's franchise, says the goal is to restore integrity, accountability, and transparency while building a brighter future for the organization. Director of Operations Tanya Tompkins says she has a long history with the club and looks forward to starting its next chapter.
2: That's exactly what our goal is this year. Bring the integrity back. Bring the accountability and the transparency, but most of all, give Pembroke their hockey team back.
1: The team name and logo aren't changing because they're synonymous with the franchise. The team says more updates will be shared in the coming weeks. If you're looking for a weekend road trip, the Madawaska Valley Summer Studio Tour is back July 18th and 19th. Artists and artisans from Barry's Bay to Eganville, Quadville, and Killaloe will be opening their studio doors to visitors from 10 until 5 each day. Along the way, you can watch live demonstrations, meet local creators, and shop for original artwork and handcrafted items. Admission is free. Pembroke will be welcoming some of Ontario's best young baseball players later this month. The Upper Ottawa Valley Little League is hosting the 2026 Little League Minor Provincial Championship from July 24th to 31st at Riverside Park. Teams made up of players aged 8 to 10 will compete for a chance to advance to the next level of tournament play. Organizers say the event is expected to bring hundreds of visitors to the community, and admission is free. In sports, the Jays were 10-0 winners over the Giants in the third of that three-game matchup. The Jays managed to take two out of three of that series. They have the night off before kicking off a three-game stand against the Padres tomorrow night, which will be the last series before the All-Star break in Philly next week. In World Cup action, France is currently taking on Morocco. I'm Steve Barrard with 104.9 MyFM. Your three-day weather is next.
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1: Here's your three-day forecast from the MyFM Weather Center. Expect cloudy skies tonight with showers in some areas, a risk of an early evening thunderstorm, fog rolling in around midnight, and a low of 16. Tomorrow, sunny before some clouds roll in over the course of the morning with a high of 27, feeling like 32 with the humidity. Saturday, sunny with a high of 27. 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
7: 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Hazel Mary Runge passed away at the Pembroke Regional Hospital on Tuesday, July 7th, 2026. Beloved wife of 55 years to Dennis, loving mother of Rob of Edmonton, proud grandmother of Benjamin and Cassidy Runge, cherished sister of Anne Marin of Sydney, Australia, and Paul Ellis of Cumbria, England. Hazel will be fondly remembered by her brother and sisters-in-law, along with her nephew and nieces. A special thank you to Jennifer Biggs for her care and support. 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
10: Here's your three-day forecast from the MyFM Weather Center. Expect cloudy skies tonight with showers in some areas, a risk of an early evening thunderstorm, fog rolling in around midnight, and a low of 16. Tomorrow, sunny before some clouds roll in over the course of the morning with a high of 27, feeling like 32 with the humidity. Saturday, sunny with a high of 27. 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
7: Here's your three-day forecast from the MyFM Weather Center. Expect cloudy skies tonight with showers in some areas, a risk of an early evening thunderstorm, fog rolling in around midnight, and a low of 16. Tomorrow, sunny before some clouds roll in over the course of the morning with a high of 27, feeling like 32 with the humidity. Saturday, sunny with a high of 27. I'm Steve Berard with 104.9 MyFM, Pembroke and Petawawa's breaking and local news.

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